0: person? No worries. We got you covered. It's Chad and Evan, Nights on the Wolf.
1: Last night was the first night that I actually watched a game in the second round of the NHL playoffs.
2: Ole, ole, ole, ole.
1: They stole that. That's not a Habs thing. That's a soccer thing.
3: It's a European thing.
1: Yeah.
3: But Montreal's very European.
1: Oh, yeah, they are, really. They're the Europe of Canada, they're called, you know?
3: Yeah, that's right.
1: What a game, though. You know, Habs went up 2-0. It looked like it was going to be them and just rolling, and then the Sabres woke up and hammered him. Took it to him.
3: How do you say the name of the Montreal goaltender? Dobis?
1: Dobis. That's what I've been saying. I don't know if that's actually it, but 37 saves.
3: Yeah, he stood on his head. They're lucky they have him.
1: Well, so he played unreal, and the Sabres were really, like, all the pressure in overtime. And then Newhook comes down, uses a D as a bit of a screen, and has a shot. Like, that's a save that should have been made. But it was still it was a good shot, good goal. Habs move on.
3: You know what sucks? This is what I don't like about any playoffs in any sport. You always have two teams that you like face off against each other, and you kind of wish both of them could move on.
1: Yeah, this would have been great if this was the Eastern Conference Final.
3: Yeah,
1: because you know you have these two underdog teams that I don't think really anyone would have expected to come this far, but here they are, and it's great.
3: And the only American team I'm okay with winning the cup is Buffalo.
1: Yeah, I would
3: and
1: be
3: my
1: too.
3: Vegas Golden Knights since the beginning.
1: Well, because you've been around with them since the beginning. But yeah, the Sabres have never won a cup, right?
3: Haven't they? They didn't with Hasek back in the day?
1: No.
3: Is that right?
1: No, I don't. I'm positive they've never won a cup.
3: That could be.
1: Yeah, they've never won a cup.
3: That Dahlin is a guy I'd want on my team.
1: Oh, yeah.
3: Man.
1: Real good player.
3: He's fun to watch.
1: He is. He is. But, yeah. Newhook, 2 Game 7 wins, you know, in the playoffs, which is our game winners, I guess.
3: Yeah.
1: That's pretty exciting. And getting that's what kids dream of, you know? You're playing ball hockey, or street hockey, road hockey, or you're playing a game of shinny. It's game seven of any, doesn't matter what it is, game seven in the Stanley Cup playoffs, and you get the overtime winner.
3: You know,
1: that's the stuff you dream of.
3: And, you know, I know. Oilers fans, you know, upset they didn't move on. And Leafs fans very upset that they didn't even make the playoffs. But I know that Montreal moving on is a great consolation. You know, it's...
1: I'll take it.
3: Well, as an Oilers fan, you will. But you know that Leafs fans are still going, nope, I refuse to.
1: Them and Boston fans, absolutely not.

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6: This is Wolf Weather.
7: Not a bad weekend overall in Regina. 11 and sunny this afternoon with a low of 0 tonight. Tomorrow, mainly sunny and a high of 10, but windy, gusting up to 60 kilometers an hour at times. And then Sunday, cloudy and a high of 11.
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1: Kids these days, Evan. You know, I'm becoming the old man who shakes his fist at everything.
2: You've been that way for a while.
1: Yeah, that's true. I'll tell you what I shook my fist at recently coming up.

0: nights.
1: Heard you had some excitement last night
0: with Chad and Evan.
2: I had some days off last week, and I'm out for a leisurely walk. You know, one of those old man walks with your hands in your pocket, looking up at the sky kind of thing.
3: Turning behind your back.
2: Sure, one of those leisurely walks. And all of a sudden, just absolute terror, sheer terror, as three kids go whipping by me on the path on these e-bikes. And they are probably doing 40, 45 K an hour on these
3: things. Gosh darn kids and your technology.
2: I shook my fist. I said, I gotta tell you, I couldn't do that back in my day.
3: Who's your daddy? I'm gonna tell him you.
2: And I got upset. And then I started thinking, it's a good thing hoverboards don't exist from Back to the Future 2. Could you imagine the terror these kids would wreak on all of us if they had hoverboards?
3: For sure.
2: Did you see Biff? He had a big bulldog one, and he was dragging his three buddies on it.
3: Behind him.
2: Yeah.
3: He just drops that chain, and people pick it up, and he drags them along.
2: Just imagine what kind of horror we would be going through if we're doing this with e-bikes.
3: H-O-R-R-O-R.
2: We should be very clear about that. Yes, but they... And there's not enough manure trucks around to stop all these kids.
3: No. You got to watch out for those, the poop trucks, eh?
2: And then the poop would roll out of Biff's mouth, and you'd be like, that's unsanitary. Gross.

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9: Dr. Hook frontman Dennis LeCourrier has passed away at the age of 76. The news was confirmed in a statement from the singer's management company. The statement read, "It is with great sadness that we announce the passing of Dennis LeCourrier, who, after a long, courageous battle with kidney disease, passed away peacefully, surrounded by his loved ones on May 16th. Dennis faced his illness with remarkable strength, dignity, and resilience throughout, and remained deeply cherished by all who knew him. He will be remembered for his warmth, love, and lasting impact he had on those around him." 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

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The water is calling. Maybe it's time you answered it.

0: missed them this morning? Aw, hey, don't worry. It's Chad and Evan, nights on the Wolf.
1: Did anybody actually camp this weekend?
2: Oh, yeah, lots of people. I seen it. I seen the pictures.
1: Really? People were?
2: Oh, yeah. In their trailers and stuff.
1: Yeah,
2: and campers.
1: Yeah. But anybody in, like, a tent?
2: Oh, I'm sure someone pitched a tent this weekend. Because camping.
1: We'll talk May long coming up.
2: Intense.
1: Yeah, I get it. Like a... Yeah.

0: May Long longing again.
1: You know, everyone acts so surprised when there's snow May Long. Why?
0: Yeah. It happens almost every year.
1: Yeah, like it's close to every other year anyway.
0: Yeah.
1: I don't know. I wasn't shocked by it. It sucked, sure, but I wasn't surprised by it.
0: This was worse than it has been, though, in recent years, I think, right? Like there was.
1: I think you're right on that.
0: There was flat out like snowstorms in some areas.
1: Right.
0: Like that's ridiculous. We're getting ridiculous here. I thought it was an El Nino year.
1: Yeah, it's coming up. It'll be happening soon once the oceans heat up a little bit more here.
0: Oh, look at this. Bill Nye, the science guy over
1: yeah,
0: here.
1: Yeah, that's right.
0: Out there testing the temperatures of the ocean.
1: Yeah, I've done that. I've been there.
0: Really?
1: I've been feeling, dipping my toes in there. Yeah. Sure.
0: So, yeah, it was lots of stuff canceled over the weekend. Sports stuff canceled. I know, like, we're going to have to make up for some of this stuff.
1: Well, we need lots of heat now because we got to dry this up. Farmers got to get going. You know, we got some good moisture.
0: So would you say moisture is, are we at the point where it's bad for the farmers?
1: Well, no. They'll take the moisture still, but they got to get the crops in, you see, now.
0: Because so that's what would be good for the farmers.
1: The heat is what we need.
0: So heat would be good for the farmers.
1: Yeah, that's right.
0: And it would be good for us.
1: That's right.
0: So let's go.
1: Let's go. We need the heat. You know what? I could really stand for some heat here. You know, it was nice. I was out at Catepwa doing some golfing.
0: Yeah.
1: On Saturday, it was out of the wind, so it was really good. You know, it was good. I wore a long sleeve and shorts.
0: Oh yeah.
1: Felt good. Felt really good.
0: See, that's my favorite kind of golf weather. I like wearing pants and a long sleeve when I golf. Like if I can get out there and the weather still allows that.
1: Like you like to wear pants, did you say?
0: Yeah, 15 degrees.
1: Well, I wore shorts.
0: Wear some golf pants.
1: I was still wearing shorts. You wear golf pants?
0: Yeah. Yeah, real classy. Like, I feel like I'm in the PGA.
1: What?
0: That way.
1: I've never seen you wear golf pants before.
0: Yes, I have.
1: No, not around me.
0: Sure, I have.
1: No, you haven't.
0: I golf with you all the time.
1: Are these your doctor pants?
0: No, they're not my doctor pants. They're golf. They're not my blue joggers that you always call my nurse pants.
1: Are you, what are those? Are they comfortable pants? To me, golf pants should be comfortable. Stylish golf pants. You gotta be
0: golf pants are comfortable.
1: No, they're not. They're not that comfortable.
0: What kind of golf? What are you wearing? Jeans? That's a Saskatchewan golf
1: pants. That's a Saskatchewan one. That's
0: jeans,
1: right.
0: Yeah.

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done talking about the NHL today because there's a few other things that I want to talk about outside of the Habs moving on. There's something to do with Jaromir Jagr coming up, but I want to talk about a poor decision the Oilers are going to be making right away.

0: Nights on the Wolf.
1: Talk about things that I don't want to see. Craig Berube coaching the Edmonton Oilers.
2: Yeah, well, he's done great things.
1: Oh, he did great things for the Maple Leafs.
2: Yeah, they look at them. They did unbelievable this year.
1: Oh, yeah. But I think Toronto and Edmonton are, you know, pretty much the same. It's like the meme with the Spider-Men
2: pointing
1: shaking hands. Or, yeah, pointing. That's what it is, not shaking hands.
2: Right.
1: Toronto and Edmonton are the same. But I don't think Craig Berube is the answer for the Oilers at all. I don't like the idea of that.
2: Coaching isn't the answer for the Oilers at all. That's not the problem.
1: No.
2: They've been down this road so many times, it's painful.
1: We have said this for a long time, you and I. We both think it's in the dressing room.
2: Yeah.
1: It starts at the top in the dressing room, and we both said, we don't think McDavid's the best leader.
2: No, I don't think he is.
1: He's held himself accountable, you know, and Drysdale did too at the end of the season. But Craig Berube is not the right guy. They're still waiting for permission to talk to Bruce Cassidy, which I think that could be okay.

0: But the whole way with the Oilers and they went about firing Knobloch, you were gone when they did that.
1: Yeah.
0: Officially, but I don't know. I don't think that was the right call. And Berube definitely is not the right call to talk.

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0: and Evan, nights on the Wolf.
1: Dana White. Mm-hmm. He's in charge of the UFC, you know.
2: Yeah.
1: And he has recently pointed out some problems they might face with the UFC event coming up at the White House. Honestly, I didn't think about it, but I can't believe they've got millions of dollars on the line and they didn't think about this. Mm. We'll get to it coming up.

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0: person? No worries. We got you covered. It's Chad and Evan, Nights on the Wolf.
1: Okay, so UFC Freedom 250. America!
2: Is that what it's called?
1: It's called Freedom 250.
2: 250.
1: Sorry.
2: Thank you.
1: It happens June 14th.
2: Okay.
1: At the White House. And Dana White has been talking about the preparation for this thing. Now, if you're non-military, it's going to be tough to get in. Apparently, tickets are going for like $1 million.
2: What?
1: If you're non-military.
2: Wow.
1: Yeah. Dana White does have concerns about the being outdoors, though. Not only the weather part of it, which, yeah, clearly that's going to be a concern. But he says the bugs.
2: That makes sense.
1: Yeah, he said, quote, President Trump just opened the Rose Garden 2 nights ago, and he invited me to have dinner there. The amount of gnats that were flying around, I'm like, holy crap. As soon as I got on the plane, I called my head production and said, yeah, let me tell you about the gnat situation tonight. So he doesn't know what they're going to do, especially with the lights. He said, because the event, they're bringing in something called the Claw. I think it's from Europe or something, this lighting rig that they're bringing in for this special event.
2: Okay.
1: And he said it's going to attract a lot of bugs. And he said fighters can't be dealing with bugs while they're in the octagon. Yeah, no kidding.
2: Mm-hmm.
1: That would be horrible. So he doesn't know if they're going to set up some big fan to blow all the bugs away or what they're going to do. But then, of course, then the fighters are going to be fighting the wind.
2: Right. You know? They'll be fighting everything.
1: Just don't have it outside.
2: No.
1: Like, this is...
2: It's not a good idea. Because you've been talking about the bugs. The gnats.
1: I thought I'd work it in. So horribly disappointed.

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1: There's a show that used to be very popular. I used to love it. I used to watch it every single week.
2: Yeah, well, and you know what? There's been some good episodes this season.
1: Right. But it's funny how you and I both said we both watched this week's Saturday Night Live.
2: Mm-hmm.
1: And that's weird because that never happens with us.
2: Nope.
1: But we'll talk about it. And it should have been a good one. It should have been.
2: Yeah. Coulda, shoulda, woulda, Chad. You know what I'm saying?
1: I do know what you're saying, yeah.

0: some excitement last night with Chad and Evan.
1: It's crazy. When you came in this morning, we started talking about this. I was like, you know, I watched SNL on Saturday night.
2: And I said, so did I.
1: And you and I have not watched a single Saturday Night Live anyway, for years, probably, right?
2: It has been years, but I think it was because of the musical guest and host.
1: Yeah, Paul McCartney was a musical guest. Will Ferrell was the host.
2: Yeah.
1: And it's the season finale.
2: Yes. And it was...
1: Mid.
2: Very mid.
1: Yeah, I think you and I know I was kind of thinking, well, maybe this is Lorne Michaels' last show.
2: And yeah.
1: Because it has that vibe. Paul McCartney is his guy. That's his buddy. You know, and one of his favorite musical performers. And Will Ferrell, very openly, he said that he's one of his favorite cast members of all time.
2: Right.
1: So I was like, yeah, that would make sense for this to be the wrap, you know, for this to be the last show. But no announcement was made. And couple of funny Will Ferrell skits, but nothing to write home about.
2: No, I wasn't that impressed with it at all.
1: And Paul McCartney, now,
2: he's 82?
1: 83, I think, now. Legend.
2: Yeah.
1: Legend. You cannot deny, on Earth right now, he is the biggest rock star there is, and probably the biggest rock star there ever will be.
2: Mm-hmm.
1: That being said, he should have maybe hung it up at 80.
2: Yeah, it was

0: dad to, I was actually really sad seeing him.
1: Me too.
0: He was struggling.
1: He was very, he was really struggling vocally. And maybe he had a cold. I don't know.
0: That
1: maybe,
0: could be.
1: Maybe it was an off night. Maybe
0: or it could be the fact that he's in his 80s.
1: Yeah. And also, let's not, he's up there singing and you're like, oh man, his voice is shot. Yeah, he's singing. He's singing Band on the Run, one of the coolest and greatest songs ever.
0: I do. I love that one.
1: And right. And you're like, yeah, he's not doing a great job of it, but he wrote this song.
0: Yeah.
1: You know?
0: But the funny thing is, too, you and I both, because the opening monologue might have been one of the best parts. You know, Chad Smith was out there in a suit and then, you know, acting like Will Ferrell.
1: Yeah.
0: And Will Ferrell came out. And I like that they do that sometimes, but Chad Smith legit hates that when people
1: does he
0: oh yeah when people make comments to him about Will Ferrell and like oh you know call us oh you look like Will Ferrell he doesn't like it
1: and Chad Smith was drumming
0: and he was McCartney he was too. Drumming but you and I both didn't watch the opening monologue
1: no.
0: We both missed it
1: and apparently that was the one really good skit
0: and I was really excited for Weekend Update seeing as it was the last one and they write the jokes for each other it was okay. Wasn't impressed by it was just okay very mid
1: That's Saturday Night Live, though, now, you know?

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9: The Offspring have announced two special concerts for this summer, playing deep cuts and old that they are dubbing just the punk stuff. The two shows will take place on August 3rd and 5th in Quebec. 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

0: them this morning?
1: Aw, hey, don't worry.
0: It's Chad and Evan, Nights on the Wolf.
2: Last time we talked about hockey today, but this is a great stat, and it goes back 46 years, and has to do with Jaromir Jagr. So we'll talk about that right away.

0: and Evan on The Wolf.
1: This might be one of my favorite NHL stats that there is. And we've talked lots about NHL today, but I came across this stat and I think it's great. For the 46th consecutive season, so every year since 1980, a former teammate of Jaromir Jagr will appear in the Stanley Cup Final. So this year, Brett Kulak, who's with the Avalanche, Rasmus Andersson with the Golden Knights, will keep that streak alive. 46 straight years that one of Jagr's former teammates will be in a Stanley Cup Final.
2: That's insanity.
1: That is such a cool stat, though, hey? Because he had such a long NHL career, played for forever.
2: How much longer can this go?
1: Like, I don't know. I guess we'll see. Maybe Kulak will keep going and end up back there again next year. I don't know how many former teammates are still around that could do this.
2: Well, it was wild too. I think was Jaromir Jagr. I think he was just on a pod. Maybe he was just on Spittin' Chiclets or something like that. And they were talking to him. I just saw the video online. They were talking to him about Mario Lemieux and playing with Lemieux. Mm-hmm. And I'm just like, oh my God, he did play with Lemieux. Like,
1: well, that was when he was drafted. Yeah. That was his first thing, right? He played with the Penguins for years.
2: And it was, they were talking about how Mario Lemieux came back and why he came back. It was because Mario Lemieux apparently went down to the dressing room with his kid. And his kid saw a picture of his dad on the wall and was like, you played hockey? His kid was like 4 years old, and they think that

0: on the Wolf.
1: Birds aren't real. They're drones. You know it and I know it, but a drone has set up a nest right outside my house.
2: Oh, no.
1: Yeah, no. So this, birds, they work fast.
2: They do?
1: Because there was nothing out there at the beginning of the weekend. I was like, I didn't notice anything anyway. And then yesterday, I went outside, last night in the evening, went outside, and sure enough, there's a bird's nest right on top of a light fixture right outside my back door of the deck. And I go, and then I think to myself, well, I got to get this nest out of here.
2: Yep.
1: Because I don't want a problem, but I better check to see if there's eggs in it first.
2: Well, you're a better person than me.
1: Yeah, and I looked and there was eggs in it. And I'm like, man, now I got to deal with a nest outside my door.
2: Now, you can't have... the second you get a nest, especially when it's that close to your door, you got to get rid of it. Because those stupid robins are going to swoop at you, and they're going to try and take you out.
1: Yeah, well...
2: get rid of them.
1: I mean, I got a tennis racket by the door now.
2: Well, so you think that's better? You think it's better to hit them if they're
1: chance to survive?
2: Okay, well, listen. You think that it's better to hit the birds out of the air than it is to get rid of the bird's nest with the eggs in it right now to avoid the problem altogether?
1: Yeah, it's even Stevens. Like, it's more of a battle.
2: You get rid of the nest now, and then you don't have to deal with the birds.
1: That's illegal.
2: It's not illegal.
1: Yeah, it is.
2: No, it's not. Where is it illegal in your house? Because it's definitely not illegal in mine.
1: I can't explain to my 7-year-old and 5-year-old why I'm taking down a nest with eggs in it. I should have been quiet about it, and I was like, no, this is an educational experience. I can be like, hey, look, there's a nest with eggs in it. Isn't that cool, kids? I wanted to impress them. It was a mistake. Now they know about it. Now they're on Team Bird. They're Team Bird.
2: This is what you do. You say, hey, guys, look. There's a bird's nest here, and if we don't get rid of the eggs in the nest right now, they're going to try and peck your eyes out every time you go outside to the backyard.
1: Oh, so you're saying traumatize the children.
2: Yes!

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2: Dr. Hook frontman Dennis LeCourrier has passed away at the age of 76. The news was confirmed in a statement from the singer's management company. The statement read, "It is with great sadness that we announce the passing of Dennis LeCourrier, who, after a long, courageous battle with kidney disease, passed away peacefully, surrounded by his loved ones on May 16. Dennis faced his illness with remarkable strength, dignity, and resilience throughout, and remained deeply cherished by all who knew him. He will be remembered for his warmth, love, and lasting impact he had on those around him." Rock News for Jump.ca. 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

0: 9. Rider Nation lives on 620 CKRM. I'm Dave Thomas, voice of the Saskatchewan Rough Riders. Saturday is game day as the Riders take on the Winnipeg Blue Bombers in Saskatoon. Countdown to kickoff with Tegan Witko and Wes Cates is at 2. The pregame show's at 4. And kickoff with Luke Mullender and I is at 5. 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
1: Email our bosses. Tell them to drop that song.
2: Yeah, well, we haven't played that in forever. Now we're adding that piece of junk back in.
1: Drop it.
2: Get out of here.
1: Email our bosses.
2: Put it. You know what? Put it on Aaron's show, not ours.
1: Yeah.
2: Yuck.
1: Ugh. Aaron probably put it on our show on purpose.
2: But actually, he schedules the music.
1: He probably did that on purpose.
2: Dear Aaron.
1: Dear.
2: No. No.
1: With both A's in capital.
2: Yeah.
1: Yeah.
2: Bad.
1: Bad Aaron. The federal government has announced Canada's snowbirds will be grounded after this year's summer air show season as they retire the aging CT-114 Tudor jets and replace them with the CT-157 Siskin II turboprop aircraft. Don't I sound like I know what I'm talking about? Mm-hmm. One-time People's Party of Canada candidate and COVID-19 pandemic protester Mark Friesen has died. Friesen was also known as the Grizzly Patriot online. It's been announced by family that he died in hospital on May 15th from pneumonia. Friesen was also recently diagnosed with ALS. Upcoming changes to subsidized daycare in Saskatchewan are forcing some providers to eliminate spots for kids attending part-time or on a drop-in basis. Starting July 1st, providers will only receive government funding once per licensed space. That's Wolf News. You can find more local news at sasktoday.ca.
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2: NHL playoffs are back on TV tonight. The Western Conference Finals gets underway tonight between the Avs and Golden Knights. Game 4 of the PWHL Finals is tonight at 5 between Montreal and Ottawa. Canada is off again today at the IIHF Men's World Hockey Championship. Knicks took Game 1 of the NBA Eastern Conference Finals, 115-104 in OT. Game 2 in the West is tonight between the Thunder and Spurs. And the Jays lost again. They lost to the Yankees 5-4. But you know, it's close. That's what you got to remember. It's close. You know, like 1 point, and it's close.
1: Still a loss.
2: Yeah, Chad, I know. I was
1: still
2: just being, sorry, being
1: still
2: sarcastic.
1: It's still a loss.
2: You're going to read through that.
1: Red Sox are still in the basement, though, so whatever.
2: Yeah, by like one game. That's it. Maybe two now. I don't know. First pitch tonight between those two is 5:05. That's Wolf Sports. To find more local sports, check out sportscage.com.
0: This is Wolf Weather.
1: Hey, Red Sox aren't in the basement. The Orioles are.
2: Oh, there we go,
1: you
2: eh?
1: Suck, Orioles. 17 with a chance of showers today. Good chance of showers as well this afternoon. 17 with a chance of showers into tomorrow. Right now, it's partly cloudy. And 6 at the Wolf.
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0: with Chad and Evan.
1: Spread your tiny wings and fly away. Snowbird?
2: Wrong one, though.
1: It's Anne Murray.
2: Yeah.
1: It's a classic.
2: One of the best.
1: Spread your tiny wings and fly away. I don't know the rest of the words.
2: That's all you need to know.
1: Yeah. The Snowbirds, out of 15-wing Moose Jaw, changing things up. So this will be the last season for a while. They're gonna put the old Tudor Jets away after this air show season. What do they have now? The CT-114 Tudor Jets. Mm-hmm. That's what they fly right now. And they're getting old. Okay?
2: Sure.
1: They're replacing them with CT-157 Siskin II turboprop planes. And that'll be in the early 2030s when they resume. It's still based out of Moose Jaw, 15 wing.
2: It's 2026. It sucks. It is a few years without it.
1: Yeah, probably 5 or 6 years, I'm guessing. Mm-hmm. Although it's government, so 10 years.
2: Probably. Yeah, they keep getting pushed back.
1: Yeah, and people have long said these planes need to be replaced. I get that. The one thing I don't understand, though, is why are we replacing them with turboprop planes and not
2: jets? Yeah, that doesn't make sense.
1: Jets are cooler, man.
2: Yeah.
1: They sound awesome. Turboprops, it's just going to be...
2: Sound like someone shaving your head.
1: Yeah.
2: Coming right over top of you.
1: Whereas, like, a jet is like...
2: That is a great sound.
1: Hey? Yeah.
2: You know, you're sitting at a Rider game.
1: Yeah.
2: Come flying by.
1: Right. But, I mean, the pilots will be very skilled.
2: Absolutely, they will.
1: But the Australian air demonstration team, they use these planes. But, like, who's known? How many times have you heard about the Australian air demonstration team? I haven't heard about them at all.
2: Not once.
1: So why are we doing what they do? Snowbirds are the legends.
2: Mm-hmm.
1: You know?
2: I know.
1: They're ones. Why aren't they doing what we do?
2: You think we lead the way?
1: Yeah.
2: Yeah.
1: Except, get some jets, though. Like, can we get some cool, like...
2: Probably because they're a lot more money, Chad. You know, the government doesn't have a lot of that.
1: Like, F-35 Raptor majigs.
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0: I don't know what I think about this next food item that I have discovered. Because one part thinks, well, it's just a hot dog. Mm-hmm. But two, it's a Spam hot dog. But when you think about it, isn't Spam kind of already a hot dog?
1: It's miscellaneous meat.
0: Right, so it's just in a can in a different shape.
1: Yeah.
0: But now Spam is putting out hot dogs. So you've got Spam dogs that are going to be out. And I'm here for it. Now that I think more and more about this, I think of a Spam dog on the smoker, on the grill, and I think that will be delicious.
1: The thing about Spam, though, is it's
0: got a texture.
1: And a smell.
0: It's a world-famous meat, though. I don't remember the last time I had Spam.
1: I can't remember the last time I even saw Spam.
0: I remember, the one time we were at the grocery store, kids were super little, and they saw a can of Spam, and they thought it'd be funny to sneak it into the basket. You know, walking with the basket, and they snuck it in there when I wasn't looking.
1: Yeah.
0: And so I got to the till, and they're laughing as I saw it, and I put it on the till. They're like on the belt, and we got home, and I cooked it for them.
1: And
0: they were so mad because they didn't like it.
1: Yeah, I know.
0: But a Spam dog is going to be launching, and I think we all need to try this.
1: I think I would try. I'd give it a try. I mean, you put some mustard on there.
0: Mustard.
1: Relish.
0: Onions, yeah. You know.
1: Like
0: I
1: a hot dog.
0: Pickles even, which I know you said relish, but I'm not a big relish guy. I put pickles on it. But
1: relish is pickles.
0: It's a different kind of pickle. Well, you have the dill bits.
1: You can get dill bits is a form of relish.
0: Okay, so any diced up pickle is a form of relish? Is that what we're saying?
1: I think so. We don't need to split hairs here, split pickles.
0: Shut up.
1: Oh, man.
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0: is Wolf News.
1: The federal government has announced Canada's snowbirds will be grounded after this year's summer air show season as they retire the aging CT-114 Tudor jets and replace them with CT-157 Siskin II turboprop aircraft, the same plane used by Australia's air demonstration team. Once replaced in the early 2030s, the program will resume under the snowbirds' name, with 15-wing Moose Jaw as the home base. 15-wing has been the home of the snowbirds since inception in 1971. One-time People's Party of Canada candidate and COVID-19 pandemic protester Mark Friesen has died. Friesen was also known as the Grizzly Patriot online. It's been announced by family that he died in hospital on May 15th from pneumonia. Friesen was also recently diagnosed with ALS. Upcoming changes to subsidized daycare in Saskatchewan are forcing some providers to eliminate spots for kids attending part-time or on a drop-in basis. Starting July 1st, providers will only receive government funding once per licensed space. Daycare wait lists are years long in certain areas of the province. That's Wolf News. You can find more local news at sasktoday.ca.
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0: The NHL is back after a one-night break, but it's still back nonetheless. Avs and Golden Knights get underway in the Western Conference Final. Game 4 of the PWHL Finals is tonight at 5 between Montreal and Ottawa. Canada off again today at the IIHF Men's World Hockey Championship. Knicks took Game 1 of the NBA Eastern Conference Finals, 115-104 in OT. Game 2 in the West is tonight between the Thunder and Spurs. And the Jays lost to the Yankees, 5-4. They go again today. First pitch is at 5:05. That's Wolf Sports. 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
1: This is Wolf Weather.
2: 17 the high today with the clouds rolling in this morning. Good chance of showers this afternoon. 5 with a chance of showers overnight tonight. 17 with a slight chance of rain tomorrow. Right now, mostly cloudy and 7 at the Wolf.
1: This is Wolf Traffic.
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0: Nothing. No updates. But they can. I guess the one big thing, Victoria Avenue is going to be dropping down, going eastbound. Or is it both directions? Do you know, Chad, you always take the number one coming in. Regina.ca doesn't have anything updated on that. So
2: the only signage I see is when I'm westbound.
0: When you're westbound?
2: When I'm driving westbound is where I see the signage.
0: I saw it going eastbound.
2: Oh.
0: So it must be both ways. So that's going to suck, and that's starting today.
2: Yeah.
0: Anything else you see, let us know. 306-936-9653.
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0: There's a selfie video that's going viral. So this, it's, I think it's three girls at a baseball game in Seattle. And the one girl has it turned around in selfie mode, you know, videoing the three of them in the stands. And they're all looking at the camera. And a foul ball comes flying in and cranks one of them in the head.
1: Oh, come on. You got to be paying attention.
0: Yeah, I mean, some of the comments are actually pretty hateful towards the girls. Like, I don't understand that. I think it's hilarious, though. I mean, you shouldn't hate them for doing this. You should laugh at how silly it is. Why? Don't look at your phone like that in the middle of play.
1: No.
0: You should have your head on a swivel, especially at baseball games. Hockey games, too, man.
1: But depending where you're sitting.
0: If you're sitting along the side.
1: Yeah, head up.
0: Head up. You got to watch. You got to. Even sticks can fly over the glass occasionally. And in baseball, a broken bat can get you. You know, those things are humming in too. Those, and she like, you can, I can't play it because they say something inappropriate, but as you would think when somebody gets hit in the head with a baseball, but you can hear like the, it sounds like somebody getting hit with, like hitting a coconut, like just like, you could hear it crack off of her head.
1: That would hurt.
0: Yeah. So,
1: man, that would hurt.
0: Initially she was asked, do you need attention? Do you need anything? She said, no. And then eventually she said, yeah, maybe I should go to the hospital, because she felt queasy. She was fine in the end.
1: Right. Probably a bit of, you would think probably a bit of a concussion.
0: Oh, she got cranked, dude, like really, really hard. And the sound it made, again, I wish I could do it, but again, they're swearing, but it's like a
1: CRTC keeping the man down.
0: Yeah, you know, that's the thing, right? All you're trying to do is play a great video of a girl getting hit in the head by a ball in the stands. And you can't even do that. Thanks, Trudeau.
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1: Move over, black widow spiders in grapes or bananas. That's pretty terrifying. There's a new game in town, though. Frogs in bags of lettuce. I feel like this has happened before, though. This happened in Australia, and a fella was, you know, hankering for a salad. You know, real hungry for a salad. And
2: hankering for a salad.
1: Yeah. And so he went to open up his salad, and there was a frog inside. I wouldn't eat that salad.
2: No, I'd probably set it aside.
1: Yeah, I probably, you could compost it, you know, get rid of it, maybe feed it to the rabbits or something.
2: Yeah, you get a nice little pet out of it, though.
1: Yeah, sure. Well, he released it into a pond, but here's the thing.
2: Of course.
1: You got to see where the, coming from the guy that won't get rid of a bird's nest at his house.
2: It's not me, it's the kids.
1: Well,
2: if it were just up to me, it'd be gone. But the kids, I can't.
1: Okay.
2: That's a bad lesson.
1: Right. Well, okay. Fair.
2: I'm a compassionate man. Who cares about nature?
1: Yeah, you just care about your kids' feelings.
2: Yeah.
1: So we could call you a good dad. See, where I would just be like, no kids. But we'll talk more about that another time, okay. I'm sure. Yeah. But no, you let the frog go. And like, listen, you can't be just letting random frogs go into random ponds.
2: Especially in Australia.
1: Well, it's probably dead already. Now that I think about it.
2: Have you seen The Simpsons?
1: Which part?
2: Remember when Bart brings the frog over?
1: Oh, yeah. That's right.
2: Brings the frog over to Australia. Takes over the whole country.
1: It ruins the ecosystem.
2: That's what this guy did.
1: You can't just be doing that. You can't be doing that because you got to check and see. I'm sure it's from somewhere in Australia.
2: Oh, then it's poisonous.
1: Likely. It's likely one of those. Frog. Well, it's not one of those orange dart frogs. It's one of those green tree-looking frogs, you know?
2: Yeah.
1: Those nice looking. You'd buy the picture of them at IKEA and hang it up on the wall. It's one of those frogs, right? Do you remember those frogs?
2: Oh, yeah.
1: They're real cute-looking little things.
2: Yeah.
1: But that's kind of, I don't know. I don't know. It's kind of gross.
2: It would have been funny if he ate it.
1: Ate the frog?
2: Yeah.
1: Well, frog legs are a delicacy, right? They say they taste like chicken. Why does everyone say everything tastes like chicken? You think robin's eggs taste like chicken, Chad? There's only one way to find out.
0: Everybody loves a beautiful day in Regina. Hey, it's Jamie, and Green Drop Lawn Care is giving you one more reason to love the nice weather. Next Nice Day Service. People always ask,
3: how soon can Green Drop get here?
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1: Hey, by the way, thanks to Guardian Roofing, and we're going to be out with 30 deeds done dirt cheap today, handing out car washes from Sherwood Co-op.
2: Yeah, we don't know where yet.
1: We don't have a plan because that's how we like to roll.
2: It'll be around 11.
1: Right.
2: But we don't really know exactly where yet.
1: It could even be 10:30.
2: Could be.
1: Maybe 11.
2: Yeah.
1: But free car washes.
2: Yeah.
1: Yeah.
2: We'll be doing that.
1: Yeah.
2: The federal government has announced Canada's snowbirds will be grounded after this year's summer air show season as they retire the aging CT-114 Tudor jets and replace them with the CT-157 Siskin II turboprop aircraft, the same plane used by Australia's air demonstration team. Once replaced in the early 2030s, the program will resume under the snowbirds' name with 15 Wing Moose Jaw as the home base. 15 Wing has been the home of the snowbirds since inception in 1971. One-time People's Party of Canada candidate and COVID-19 pandemic protester Mark Friesen has died. Friesen was also known as the Grizzly Patriot online. It's been announced by family that he died in hospital on May 15th from pneumonia. Friesen was also recently diagnosed with ALS.

0: basis. Starting July 1st, providers will only receive government funding once per licensed space. Daycare wait lists are years long in certain areas of the province. 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
2: Well, it's coming down to the last little bit here in the NHL. I mean, it's going to last probably 2.5 months, but the Western Conference Finals gets underway tonight between the Avs and Golden Knights. Game 4 of the PWHL Finals is tonight at 5 between Montreal and Ottawa, and Canada is off again today at the IIHF Men's World Hockey Championship. Knicks took game number 1 of the NBA Eastern Conference Finals, 115-104. That was in overtime. Game 2 in the West is tonight between the Thunder and the Spurs, and the Jays lost 5-4 to the Yankees. First pitch is tonight between those two at 5:05. That's Wolf Sports. 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
1: This is Wolf Weather.
0: I get it. I said it was mostly cloudy, and everybody's, and we got a text saying it's not cloudy outside. I listen. Not. I just go by what big government tells me.
2: Oh yeah.
0: 17 today with a chance of showers. I'm going to get a text about that. 5 with a chance of showers overnight tonight. 17 with maybe some rain tomorrow as well. We'll see. Right now, doesn't look mostly cloudy from where I'm at. Evan, where? How does it look?
2: From here, it looks kind of cloudy out there, actually.
0: Oh, so
2: but that's from here, though.
0: So now it's mostly cloudy.
2: But it does look like there's some clouds.
0: But here, for me, it looks like sun.
2: Hey, hold
0: looking
2: on.
0: Looking through 4 different windows here, though. But
2: yeah, I got that one. And there's kind of some tinting on that, I think.
0: Okay, so from the broom closet.
2: In the back. Well, I see it, but the vehicle that just drove by had sun shining on the back of it.
0: So we're going to say it's partly cloudy.
2: Yeah.
0: All right. And 7 at the Wolf. 104.9
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0: Mornings with Chad and Evan.
1: So earlier in the show, if you missed it, we were talking about the introduction of the spam hot dogs. Or as Arnie has texted in to say, some parts are meat. Which is what spam stands for. We're talking about, you know, how we'd probably give that a go. Probably be pretty good.
2: Why not?
1: Grill that up, try it, maybe put some mustard on there. We got into a bit of an argument with relish, a very mild argument.
2: Yeah.
1: But this is going to get heated because Chad, I suggested off air that I forgot to mention sauerkraut, and Chad nearly cried.
2: Sauerkraut is nasty.
1: Sauerkraut is an adult food.
2: How don't you know? I'm sure I've told you before that sauerkraut's disgusting.
1: It's new to me that you I think.
2: Sauerkraut, it's the smell, it's the texture. It looks like boogers. It looks like boogers.
1: Sauerkraut is so good. It is so salty. It is pickled cabbage, and it's delicious.
2: It's sour. It smells sour.
1: Oh, really? It's not called sweet. Kraut.
2: It just stinks. It's like,
1: yeah, a lot of good things in life stink. Right.
2: I guarantee you're a beets guy too, aren't you?
1: Love beets. Yeah. Pickled beets. Beets are so good.
2: Tastes like dirt.
1: But you got to set a reminder for yourself once you've eaten beets, right? You have to. Well, beets are good for you too. You should be eating them. These are adult foods.
2: No,
1: and you eat like a child.
2: Foods.
1: No,
2: they're elderly person foods.
1: Absolutely not.
2: These are grandma foods.
1: You eat like a child. I've loved beets and sauerkraut since I was a kid.
2: You Chad, have an old soul.
1: Because I like maple walnut ice cream too. You cook sausage and sauerkraut, Chad. You put that in the oven and cook it together.
2: Sausage is
1: so good.
2: Sausage is good. Why do you got to ruin it?
1: And then you put some sauerkraut and onions on top of the your pierogies.
2: You're going classic
1: Ukrainian or Polish dinner, you're gonna have sausage and pierogies.
2: You know what?
1: Right?
2: Here's something else.
1: What?
2: Not a big pierogi guy. I don't mind them, but I don't
1: bend over. Your volume's going down because at 40 whatever you are,
2: 42.
1: 42.
2: Remember, much younger than you.
1: Yeah, significantly. A year and a month, 2 months.
2: Yeah.
1: You don't like pierogies?
2: I don't know. Listen, it's not that I don't like them. I just won't write home about them. You know, they're not a staple for me. I like them when it comes to fall supper season. You know, and they got to be the right pierogi.
1: They're a good fall food.
2: I'll
1: give you that.
2: I'm not having pierogies in summer. Pierogies are in any time.
1: No. Pierogies. What, we got a pierogi season now?
2: Sure.
1: We have soup season.
2: Of course.
1: Chili season.
2: I would say
1: stew season.
2: Pierogies are during that season.
1: So is a roast beef season? Is that right now?
2: You can't have it in summer. Roast beef. It's not.
1: Why
2: roast
1: can't
2: beef
1: you put?
2: Season.
1: Well, why can you it's have brisket?
2: Brisket season. It's brisket season.
1: A guy like me, you know, I'm an old soul. I can't eat brisket anymore because of the fat content on it, Chad. But here's the thing.
2: Somebody get this guy some Metamucil.
1: People may not like you, Chad.
2: What?
1: I'm just saying. But now that they hear you don't like, you're not a big pierogi guy and sauerkraut guy or beets, now they're really not going to.
2: I love how you say people may not like you. What? When did?
1: I'm just saying, if I was listening to the radio right now, I'm driving it along into work, I'm like, oh, these Chad and Evan guys are pretty awesome. And then I hear you say that you know, you're not a big pierogi guy. I'm turning it off. Turning it off. I would be giving up.
2: Well, that's just like your opinion, man.
1: Doesn't like pierogies. I'm learning so much about you.
2: I'm not saying I don't like them. I'm just saying there's a time and a place for them. They're not an all-the-time food, and I'm not going to write home about
1: them. I'm saying you said it. You don't like pierogies. You think pierogies are some of the worst food of all time. You said that earlier.
2: Turn my mic down again, please.
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1: Jack Osborne, son of Ozzy Osborne.
2: Is that how he introduces himself? Like he's maybe. Back in the old times, maybe. You know?
1: Maybe. He recently went on a tirade online, basically telling people to mind their own business. And I actually agree with him. People have been calling Jack Osborne sick and grossly underweight, saying that he looks sick and grossly underweight. Jack Osborne went online and said, basically told everybody, here's what happened. He shaved his beard, so that makes him look skinnier. He kept a creepy mustache, is what he said. And, yeah, he has lost weight, but he's lost weight over the years. This isn't like a once, you know, it didn't happen very quickly.
2: Right.
1: He said he's been losing weight steadily over the last 3 years, and he trains hard regularly at jiu-jitsu. He says he weighs about 155 pounds.
2: How tall is he?
1: 5'8". So that's about
2: okay,
1: right,
2: that's probably. All right. Yeah, like, I was going to say, like, I think that probably 160 is probably 170 pounds is probably a healthy weight.
1: And I know Kelly Osborne, we've even brought it up about how she, you know, looks different. But again, I agree with Jack Osborne in the way, like, you shouldn't. Other than Vince Neil, you shouldn't comment on anybody's weight, okay?
2: So that's the one exception here. We're making an exception for Vince Neil. But everyone else...
1: Yeah, because if we didn't, what are we going to talk about when we play a Motley Crue song?
2: That's true.
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1: The federal government has announced Canada snowbirds will be grounded after this year's summer air show season as they retire the aging CT-114 Tudor jets and replace them with the CT-157 Siskin II turboprop aircraft, the same plane used by Australia's air demonstration team. Once replaced in the early 2030s, the program will resume under the snowbirds' name with 15-wing Moose Jaw as the home base. 15-wing has been the home of the snowbirds since inception in 1971. One-time People's Party of Canada candidate and COVID-19 pandemic protester Mark Friesen has died. Friesen was also known as the Grizzly Patriot online. It's been announced by family that he died in hospital on May 15th from pneumonia. Friesen was also recently diagnosed with ALS. Upcoming changes to subsidized daycare in Saskatchewan are forcing some providers to eliminate spots for kids attending part-time or on a drop-in basis. Starting July 1st, providers will only receive government funding once per licensed space. Daycare wait lists are years long in certain areas of the province. That's Wolf News. You can find more local news at sasktoday.ca.
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3: NHL is back. 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
3: The Western Conference Finals gets underway tonight between the Avs and Golden Knights. Game 4 in the PWHL Finals is tonight between Montreal and Ottawa. Canada, day off again at the IIHF Men's World Hockey Championship. Knicks took a one-game NBA Eastern Conference lead. They won 115-104 in OT. Game 2 in the West is tonight between the Thunder and Spurs. And the Jays, they lost 5-4. They play the Yankees again. First pitch between them is at 5:05. 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
2: This is Wolf Weather.
1: 17 the high today with a chance of showers this afternoon. Maybe a thunderstorm. We'll see. 17 with a chance of showers tomorrow as well. 21 on Friday. If you look ahead in the forecast, 32 next Tuesday. But that's almost a week away.
3: Yeah.
1: Right now it's partly cloudy and 10 at the Wolf.
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3: You know, maybe don't use Vic because it's going to be a cluster. A cluster F, as they would say. It's going to be down to, I think, one lane going both ways. So, you know, Regina.ca, if you could update your website with all the traffic and construction, that'd be great.
1: Hunky-dory.
3: 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And also, if you see accidents or anything, you can text them. Let us know. 306-936-9653.
2: The Wolf.

0: Chad and Evan on The Wolf.
1: Oh, man.
2: What?
1: I
2: don't know.
1: You're just having one of those days? Or?
2: Yeah.
1: We got to make a plan. That was the thing. You know, young Aaron texted yesterday. Hey, want to go and hand those the car washes up?
2: Yeah.
1: You know, we're doing that with Sherwood Co-op.
2: For
1: and
2: sure.
1: Thanks to our sponsor, Guardian Roofing, with 30 Deeds Done Dirt Cheap.
2: Yeah, that's right.
1: You know, and we're going to be out handing these out, and he texted me that. I said, I don't know. I'm making a plan. Yeah. You're in the office. Talk to our promo people like Tegan. You know, talk to her.
2: And
1: Nick. And then he texts me. He's like, well, talk with Chad. And I'm like, I don't have to talk to Chad.
2: Yeah.
1: Why do I got to talk to Chad?
2: But then you did.
1: Now I am. Then I texted you yesterday, didn't I?
2: But it's nice to do it, you know.
1: Oh, yeah, I get that.
2: Hand out some car washes.
1: I'm all for that, absolutely. Yeah. But I need a plan.
2: I know, and I don't know where we're going to be at either.
1: We don't know where we're going to be.
2: We should make that decision.
1: Are we going to go to a co-op?
2: Well, I don't know.
1: You know, if we're going to go to a co-op, I think we go to the one on Park and Dudney.
2: Why? Because it's on the way home?
1: Yeah. Listen, the one at Prince of Wales is great too. You know, that's a good one.
2: They're all great.
1: But that, no, just listen to me. Don't cut me off.
2: I'm a member.
1: About that? Oh, so am I. I got my number. I should give it out so everyone can give me their equity money. I can get more equity, you know.
2: 138-440.
1: Oh, 138.
2: Mm-hmm.
1: What are you, new to this?
2: No, it's like 10 years old.
1: That's 138? I'm 127. I'm a 127. 138?
2: I don't... Listen, man. I don't make...
1: Co-op numbers are a big thing.
2: You're rage baiting me today.
1: Oh, yeah. It's my favorite thing to
2: but
1: do.
2: But you're doing it in a big way.
1: Yeah. Is it making you upset?
2: First the sauerkraut.
1: Yeah.
2: Okay?
1: And now making fun
2: and
1: of your...
2: pierogies. And now you're coming after my co-op number?
1: Your co-op number that's 138?
2: And it's under my wife's
1: just
2: name. It's not even under my name.
1: Just brand new to having an equity number? Holy. Anyway, what we're trying to say
2: every year.
1: Is, you know, here's the other thing. You know, we got these gift cards.
2: Yeah.
1: Like, I think these co-op. Yeah, anyway, okay, besides the point.
2: Yeah.
1: I was just going to get into some equity talk, but I'm not going to do that because I just got my check, you see.
2: Yeah, we did too.
1: And I went and bought a case of beer, by the way.
2: Yeah,
1: so here's the thing. Mm-hmm. We don't know where we're going to be. We don't know what time.
2: No.
1: We have no plans.
2: Yeah, no plans.
1: But we know what's happening today.
2: Yeah. Around 11, 10:30, 11.
1: Yeah, so what we'll do is we'll put something on the radio and some social media posts.
2: We'll get it out there.
1: And we'll get it out there. We'll get our names out there.
2: We have a platform, right?
1: Yeah, that's right. We got a couple of different platforms.
2: Mm-hmm.
1: And we'll get it out there. Yeah. And you can come by and make fun of how high Chad's equity number is. And he just signed up because he's new to it.
2: Evan told me he's going to personally do the car washes. He's going to
1: That's right.
2: Got my boobs all sudsy.
1: My mankini on. I'll scrub it. Just wait till I press my hams against your windows
2: in short shorts.
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1: Hey, Chad, someone forgot to delete the weather.
2: Okay, today going for a high of 17 with a chance of showers, 17 and maybe some showers tomorrow. Right now, this is controversial. Could be partly cloudy, could be mostly cloudy.
1: It looks kind of cloudy.
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0: Mornings with Chad and Evan.
1: Montreal, known for their peelers.
2: Oh, you know? Yeah.
1: They've got strippers in Montreal.
2: Mm-hmm.
1: I've heard. I've attended.
2: And poutine.
1: I've attended.
2: Montreal smoked meat sandwiches.
1: Sure. That's what you do. You go for a smoked meat sandwich, some poutine.
2: Maybe at the same time.
1: A Molson Export.
2: Yeah.
1: And then you go to the strip club.
2: At the same time.
1: Nice and light. Montreal strippers are planning to strike during the F1 Canadian Grand Prix weekend, which is this weekend.
2: Can't have that.
1: Yeah. Well, the Sex Work Autonomous Committee has organized the May 23rd strike timed to the lucrative and busy weekend. That's what People Magazine is saying. The organizers demands include abolition of the bar fee and safe work conditions. Well, I mean, they should have safe work conditions. If
2: absolutely,
1: strippers.
2: They should.
1: Like, come on. You got to hit them. You got to hit them where in the wallet. You know, this is. I guess that's the time. Strike while the iron's hot, as they say. Huh?
2: So, is this a union? Is this a strippers
1: SWAC.
2: Union?
1: Yeah, it's called SWAC. That's what. Yeah, they're the Sex Work Autonomous Committee.
2: Is a committee and a union the same thing?
1: I don't know. I don't know what the exact definitions here. A group of strippers, you know?
2: What is that called?
1: The A squad.
2: You know, you got a murder of crows. What's a group of strippers called?
1: A squabble?
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The federal government has announced Canada's snowbirds will be grounded after this year's summer air show season as they retire the aging CT-114 Tudor jets and replace them with the CT-157 Siskin II turboprop aircraft, the same plane used by Australia's air demonstration team. Once replaced in the early 2030s, the program will resume under the snowbirds' name, with 15-wing Moose Jaw still as the home base. One-time People's Party of Canada candidate and COVID-19 pandemic protester Mark Friesen has died. Friesen was also known as the Grizzly

0: kids attending part-time or on a drop-in basis. 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
1: By the way, we found out what a group of strippers is called.
0: Yeah,
1: it's a glitter.
0: I like that one. That's a good one.
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1: Someone deleted my sports cast.
0: Why did they do that?
1: I don't know. What an idiot.
0: Well, you got hockey. Let's go through it.
1: But no, so here's the thing, right? There's NHL tonight, right? You got the Avs and Golden Knights. Mm-hmm. Game 4 of the PWHL Finals between Montreal and Ottawa. Canada's not playing today at the IIHF. You know, they got 2 days off in a row. That's a lot. Mm-hmm. Knicks won in overtime in the Eastern Conference Finals with the NBA, 115-104. Game 2 is tonight between the Thunder and Spurs. And the Jays lost to the Yankees 5-4 yesterday. They play again today at 5:05. That's Wolf Sports. You want more sports? 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
2: This is Wolf Weather.
0: 17 today with a chance of showers. Pretty good chance of showers this afternoon. Maybe a thunderstorm too. 17 with a chance of showers tomorrow as well. Right now it's partly cloudy and 10 at the Wolf.
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1: FIFA World Cup is coming to Canada. No, Evan, I didn't fart. I know you're saying I did not. Okay? And I know we have a rule that if either of us does before we go on the air, we make it very public.
2: Yeah.
1: So, no, you don't have to rat me out. I did not.
2: Okay.
1: Maybe all right. Maybe one snuck out and you didn't realize it.
2: Go back to your FIFA talk.
1: Okay. FIFA World Cup will be here next month.
2: Yes. Yeah, it's coming up right away. Yeah.
1: And it's going to cost the Canadian taxpayer. You and I are paying for the World Cup to come here to these cities.
2: What?
1: Over $1 billion.
2: I didn't sign up for that.
1: I didn't either.
2: No.
1: I don't care if the World Cup is here.
2: Why is it costing me money?
1: Yeah. It's not coming to Saskatchewan.
2: No. It shouldn't cost me a dime.
1: It's going to be in Edmonton, though, right?
2: I don't know. Maybe they're having an exhibition game there.
1: Oh, maybe.
2: Is that what they call them? An exhibition footy?
1: Toronto, Vancouver.
2: Oh, okay.
1: It's only $473 million from the federal government. But still.
2: That's still not
1: something.
2: It shouldn't cost me anything.
1: You think about that, that's probably about $12 a person. Yeah.
2: I don't like it.
1: I do it.
2: I don't like it.
1: The remainder coming from other levels of government, like the provincial government.
2: Yeah,
1: and the
2: good.
1: Municipal
2: it should be
1: governments.
2: Coming from their out of their pockets.
1: And
2: Doug Ford should be dropping money on that.
1: He should be.
2: Yeah.
1: He bought a private jet.
2: He bought a private jet.
1: I think so. For his duties.
2: Oh yeah, right. Okay. You know? Yeah.
1: I think that it's expected to generate over $3 billion.
2: Oh well, you got to spend money to make money. So if it's going to generate that kind
1: say.
2: Of money,
1: that's
2: you
1: what
2: know,
1: they say.
2: That's an okay thing.
1: Every good businessman has said that. You
2: right.
1: got to spend money to make money.
2: It's not. They're not wrong.
1: Yeah. No business has ever gone under with that concept ever. Okay.
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1: I don't know how we got into the talk about this, but
2: I can't off remember.
1: Air, what did we talk about last time?
2: The FIFA World Cup. I don't know how we get into certain conversations we have off the air.
1: I don't know, but I just, you know, we got talking about an Intrepid.
2: Yeah, the old Chrysler or Dodge Intrepid.
1: A nice unit. Really, you know, people roll into town with one of those growing up. You're like, beautiful.
2: Someone's rich. In the early 90s, those were the ones.
1: They were a hot unit. Sure, and then I thought there was an Intrepid van.
2: No.
1: But you looked it up and said no.
2: No.
1: But so I confused it, like, because there was a Lumina APV van, looked very similar with the long front. And then there was also
2: the Transport.
1: The Transport was a good unit as well.
2: Yeah.
1: The Oldsmobile Silhouette.
2: Right.
1: That was one. But the Pontiac Transport, that was around for about 8 years. Real aerodynamic van.
2: We used to call them an alien space wagon is what we used to call those things.
1: Vans don't get the love that they should, though, anymore. And I'm here to support vans, and I've said for years, I would love a van. And my wife says to me, she says, that's stupid.
2: Dude, some of the new vans are really nice.
1: Oh, man. Do you get like a Chrysler Town and Country?
2: Are those Toyota vans now? What are those?
1: The Honda vans, too? Yeah. How about Kia?
2: Just a couple now, of 40-year-old guys talking
1: Kia
2: about
1: Kia has, but that's okay, though. Yeah. There's a Kia van and a Carnival, but it's also an SUV. It's like a crossover. Real nice unit.
2: Do you remember the first time you ever got into a van and it had a TV? One of my friends, Darren, his family had a van and it had like the TV with the VCR in the back.
1: Oh, yeah.
2: And I remember one time we went to the lake and we watched movies on the way to the lake.
1: Wow.
2: And that was a big deal. That we had chips and everything.
1: Right, right. What about the Ford Aerostar? That was a good van. We had one growing up.
2: Workhorse. That
1: van saw a lot of miles. Good van. Yeah. I couldn't believe you could control the fan in the back beside you. You know?
2: Yeah.
1: Bucket seats. You're like sitting there, driver's side in the back, controlling the fan and the temperature right there beside you.
2: That's right.
1: You can control the volume and everything. The Ford Aerostar is an underrated van.
2: It's the Nokia phone of vehicles, too. Like, it could take a beating, that thing.
1: Yeah. Yeah. I think I'm going to get a van. My next vehicle is going to be a van.
2: And then you can hand it to your kids when they get their license.
1: Oh, yeah. Well, you know what's going to happen. Vans. What can happen in vans? You don't want to think about it, Chad. What would you have done if you were a teenager with a van?
2: Two girls, same time.
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The water is calling. Maybe it's time you answered it.

0: of Mornings with Chad and Evan.
1: 30 deeds, done dirt cheap. Mm-hmm. We're going to be back at it today. I think this is only deed number two, hey?
2: Yeah.
1: Because McHappy Day was the first one.
3: That's right.
1: And then we're doing this one with Sherwood Co-op.
3: Yeah.
1: And we're going to go hand out some car washes.
3: Premium washes.
1: Pardon me?
3: The premium ones. Oh, yeah.
1: So we're going to do that coming up here sometime between 10:30, 11-ish.
3: Yeah.
1: And we're going to head to, we figured it out. And I got my way.
3: Yeah.
1: We're going to go to the co-op on Dewdney and Park.
3: That's right. Yep.
1: So we'll be handing out car washes there.
3: Yeah.
1: Sometime before 11 or around 11.
3: Yeah.
1: You'll hear it. You'll hear when we're there. We'll talk about it. We'll post the video.
3: Don't be freeloading waiting for us, though.
1: No.
3: We'll get there when we get there.
1: We could be there at quarter after 10. Make you wait for 45 minutes.
3: We could be there right now.
1: We're not.
3: We could be, though.
1: Not wrong.

0: Chad and Evan on the Wolf.
1: What was that you were just saying, Chad?
2: Huh?
1: Like, just off air, what were you...
2: Never mind.
1: Hey, like, what were you talking about, though?
2: King Chuck, Evan. Oh, okay. Talking about King Chuck.
1: Doesn't sound familiar.
2: Nope. Hey, don't try and get me in trouble. King Charles was in... I think he's visiting Northern Ireland.
1: Yeah.
2: And he got pooped on by a seagull at an event. That's right.
1: Not even the birds like him.
2: The seagull pooped on his suit jacket, splattered others around him as well, but apparently quite the big bomb.
1: Poop jacket.
2: Yeah, and the king said, "It's well it didn't land on my head," is what he said. But it should be noted, you know, being pooped on by a seagull, it's
1: apparently
2: good luck.
1: Seagull or just a bird in general? A drone, pardon me. Being pooped on by a drone.
2: Well, we all know they're drones, but I'd say that it's probably a seagull, just a seagull.
1: A seagull than a goose
2: than a guy named Steve up on the roof.
1: A pelican.
2: Have you ever been pooped on by a bird?
1: Yeah, once, I think. Once, yeah. Just once.
2: I don't mean bird in the slang of like chick or like...
1: Like you're talking about a UK one?

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1: Big world record guys around here.
2: Oh yeah, we love them.
1: A grandma has just set a crowd surfing world record after becoming the oldest person to crowd surf at a concert. 99-year-old Pauline Cannon. Now, you wouldn't know her. She's the one that walks around and pinches, like, weightlifters' butts, or... But have you seen those videos of the grandma and goes and teases, like, weightlifters at bodybuilding competitions and...
2: Yes.
1: Asks them about their,
2: yes,
1: their body parts and
2: sure,
1: all that. So that
2: calls
1: grandma...
2: Calls them fat.
1: Yeah, yeah. But yeah, so gangster grandma is what she goes by. And she did it at Kid Rock's Rock the Country concert. This is actually on May 2nd. That she did it, but it's officially been announced that she broke it. She did that during Brantley Gilbert's performance. I don't think I've ever seen crowd surfing at a country show.
2: No,
1: before.
2: I don't think I have either.
1: I still tell you, like, and I've had texts. We've had texts where people back me up on this, that the craziest mosh pit that I ever saw was at a George Thorogood show at Stage 13 in Camrose years and years ago.
2: So weird.
1: It is. It was nuts. So I've watched people and the wall running at each other, you know, during a Lamb of God show.
2: Oh yeah, yeah, the Wall of Death.
1: Yeah, I've watched that in person.
2: Yeah.
1: You know, I never got into that.
2: Yeah.
1: But I got into a George Thorogood mosh pit, and it was the craziest one I've ever been a part of.
2: That seems strange. I've seen.

0: Mornings with Chad and Evan.
1: When's it supposed to rain?
2: Wouldn't you like to know?
1: Well, yeah, kind of gonna talk about the car wash thing, but whatever. You want to be a snob?
2: I mean, this afternoon, maybe. But the thing is, what we're giving away for 30 deeds done dirt cheap with the help of Guardian Roofing and, of course, Sherwood Co-op, we're giving away vouchers. So they're not the actual car wash, you know.
1: Right, so you can use this whenever.
2: That's right, you can save it.
1: Right.
2: Use it whenever you'd like.
1: And we won't be having pressed hams up against the windows. We're not washing it.
2: I've been told there's no nudity, not even partial nudity allowed.
1: Right. Right.
2: Which is a shame, because, I mean, we've got it, you know. You should flaunt it if you have it.
1: Sure. But twerking on vehicles.
2: Money makers.
1: It's kind of sad, actually. It's not going to happen.
2: It's going to get all sudsy and everything.
1: Get clean. Have your monthly bath, eh?
2: Come on. When did this become about hygiene? Okay.
1: I don't know.
2: I'm fine, I think.
1: You got to do the smell test?
2: Yeah, I'm fine.

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6: The Smashing Pumpkins have announced a fall tour celebrating the 30th anniversary of their 1995 double LP, Melancholy and the Infinite Sadness. Dubbed the Rats in a Cage Tour, the trek will see Billy Corgan and company performing the landmark album in full. 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There are four Canadian stops. The closest is in Calgary. 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
1: You know, to be honest, that's the album that got me into Foo Fighters.
0: Yeah, well, that's...
1: Monkey Wrench was mind-blowing to me. The first time I ever heard that song and saw the music video.
0: Mm-hmm. And like, Everlong as well.
1: Yeah, for sure. Monkey Wrench was more so the one where I was like, wow, who are these guys? Mm-hmm. You know, and it was totally different than their previous stuff.
0: Yeah, for sure.
1: Even though
0: like
1: they
0: Alone
1: only,
0: an
1: they
0: Easy
1: only,
0: Target.
1: Yeah.
0: You know?
1: They only had one album before that?
0: One album. Yeah. Yeah. Self-titled.
1: Yeah.
0: That Dave did all by himself. So
1: it's really
0: pretty crazy. We're getting old, man.
1: 29 years old.
0: No!

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9: Overnight tonight, a low of 5. We could see a thunderstorm tomorrow. Maybe a thunderstorm and a high of 17. It does clear up on Friday, sunny and 21. Then into the weekend, looking really nice for both Saturday and Sunday.
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0: All right. It's time.
1: Yeah.
0: It is time to hand out some car washes thanks to Guardian Roofing and Sherwood Co-op. Mm-hmm. Guardian Roofing sponsoring 30 Deeds Done Dirt Cheap. It is our 30th anniversary.
1: That's right. And Guardian Roofing and Exteriors, they've been on board with us for a while now.
0: Yes.
1: Good gang there.
0: Good group of people there. Yeah. Mm-hmm. So what we're doing is handing out some car washes at the Dudenean Park Co-op.
1: Yeah.
0: So you come down and we're going to give you a voucher for a car wash. You could use it today. You could use it tomorrow.
1: Yeah.
0: You could use it whenever you'd like. I don't know if there's an expiration date on there, but you have a look. You've got them.
1: I'm not seeing one.
0: Okay. Well, great. So you can just bring it inside and you can get yourself a car wash. Like I say, use it now. Use it later.
1: While supplies last.
0: Well, that's of course it too, because...

0: You okay? You know, if you did that on the outside of someone's vehicle, they could wash it off with these car washes.
1: They'd have to.
0: So we're going
1: to
0: be doing this again coming up this summer, but this is part one.
1: Yes.
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The water is calling. Maybe it's time you answered it.

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1: This sounds like something I would definitely sign up for. A cat sanctuary over in Greece is offering free accommodation in exchange for looking after cats. You'd be working from 8 a.m. to 1 p.m. 5 days a week. Volunteers have to feed and cuddle the animals. Dude, hell yeah. Tell me I got a full-time job just looking after kitty cats? I would do that. For a free place to stay? A cat nanny for room and board? Sign me up.
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1: There's a guy in my neighborhood who rides around on what I like to call a Gen 1 e-bike. It's just one of those like mountain bikes that sounds like somebody has duct taped a lawnmower engine to it. I think it's loud as hell. I do remember people having those when I was a kid, though. 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This guy, too, his butt crack is always just fully out. So much of his butt is out as he's riding the bike, I can see his thoughts.

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0: Foo Fighters have released the official music video for, of all people, the 2-minute, 35-second blast of Sonic Fury from the band's new album, Your Favorite Toy. 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
5: I'm saying, you said it. You don't like pierogies. 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
6: On Tuesday, it was reported that a Billy Joel biopic entitled Billy and Me, to be directed by Michael and Bohemian Rhapsody editor John Ottman, was in the works. Turns out the Piano Man is displeased. In a new statement, a representative for Joel has told Variety that he does not support the project, calling its development legally and professionally misguided. Since 2021, the parties involved have been officially notified that they do not possess Billy Joel's life rights and will not be able to secure the music rights required for this project. Billy Joel has not authorized or supported this project in any capacity, and any attempt to move forward without it would be both legally and professionally misguided. Rock News for Jump.ca. 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

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Maybe it's time you answered it.

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1: That'll do it for me. You guys have yourselves a fantastic rest of your Wednesday. I will be talking to you again tomorrow, same time, same place. Until then, later.

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2: A little over 2 weeks ago, Greta Van Fleet had fans worried that they had broken up. But that's all firmly in the past, as the group has just announced a very intimate New York City show with tickets available only in person. On May 27th, Greta Van Fleet will perform at the iconic Bowery Ballroom, a 575-person capacity club. Fans looking to catch the group in this rare environment will have to do it the old school way, lining up in person outside of the venue to secure tickets at the box office. Tickets will only cost $20 American, which includes all fees. No need for the big box store. 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

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The water is calling. Maybe it's time you answered it.

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1: Hey, happy Wednesday. Hope you're enjoying your day. Hope it's going great. Mine started out pretty wild. To quote Limp Bizkit, it's just one of those days. Ugh. Driving to work, almost get to work, forget my laptop at home. I'm like, oh God, I got to go get that. So all the way back home, all the way back to work, roll into the parking lot, go to pay for parking. Won't take my card. Finally, after about 25 minutes, I get that settled. Then I'm going out this morning for our 30 Deeds Done Dirt Cheap. Give away some car washes, trying to find the keys for the Wolf truck here at the office. That was a wild goose hunt. 30 minutes searching for the keys. I found them. Everything was like, just not my day. Then it all went better when I got lunch. Crushed a sandwich from Italian Star Deli. Apparently spicy meats cures everything. Makes the day better. And they helped because, well, I didn't have a shot of whiskey available at the time.

If you took a few minutes a couple of months ago to fill out that bread settlement lawsuit, you should start seeing money hit your bank accounts right away. It's 104.9 The Wolf. Some people seeing like $24 and some people seeing upwards of $50, which is, you know, a decent amount for taking a few minutes to click what box has a stop sign or a bus in it and proving you're not a robot. I unfortunately procrastinated and didn't take the time to fill it out, so no money coming in my way. But if you did, you'll see that cash soon. But when you think about it, I mean, the lawyers involved in this bread settlement lawsuit, I mean, they all bought vacation homes, but hey, here's a little extra change so you can buy some fancy loaf with seeds on it. Ooh.

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0: Blind Melon and no rain, which is kind of a lie because we are seeing some rain in and around Regina right now.
1: Afternoons with Attitude. Aaron on the Wolf.
0: A little bit of moisture moving through the area, and that'll continue into tonight and tomorrow. Maybe see a few more showers and maybe even a thunderstorm. And then things clear up just in time for the weekend. Looking at 21 sunny on Friday and then 24 Saturday. And high 20s, maybe even to the 30s next week. And honestly, at this point, if somebody complains about it being too hot when it's 30 above, just pull out the old classic Dave Chappelle, Rick James.
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Nine Inch Nails streaming on thewolfrocks.com. This could be cool. FIFA, with the FIFA World Cup coming up here next month, some movie theaters are showing some select World Cup games on the big screen. That'd be a sweet atmosphere. I mean, most movie theaters, you got to be quiet, respectful. But if you're going to a sporting event on in the theater, I mean, that could be fun. It's like a massive sports bar with surround sound. They should do that with more things. I think this might have been a thing at one point in time, but you could like rent out a movie theater and go and play, I don't know, Xbox or the Wii or something like that. I mean, imagine playing Mario Kart in a movie theater. That'd be so much fun. Until you get hit with a blue shell, I mean, that might cause some emotional damage.

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2: We'll start on the ice where the Colorado Avalanche, who've only needed 9 games to win 2 best-of-7 playoff series, host the Vegas Golden Knights tonight in the opening game of the Western Conference Final. The Golden Knights eliminated the Utah Mammoth and Anaheim Ducks in back-to-back 6-game series. Staying on the ice, the Montreal Victoire aiming to hoist the Walter Cup tonight when they visit the Ottawa Charge for the 4th game of the best-of-5 Professional Women's Hockey League Championship Series. The Victoire lead the set 2-1 after suffering a 2-1 setback on Monday in the nation's capital. And the defending champion Oklahoma City Thunder are aiming to tie the NBA's Western Conference Final tonight when they host the San Antonio Spurs in the 2nd game of the best-of-7 showdown. The Spurs won Monday's opener 122-115 in overtime and held MVP Shea Gilgeous-Alexander to just 24 points.
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13: Foo Fighters have released the official music video for, of all people, the 2-minute, 35-second blast of Sonic Fury from the band's new album, Your Favorite Toy. 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The result is 2.5 minutes of BPC skiers pushing the limits of extreme skiing while Foo Fighters pin DB meters in the red. 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
1: There are 32 teams in the NHL, and a recent poll was done down in the States about the most hated team in the NHL. On the other side of 3 o'clock, I'll let you know which team really rubs people the wrong way.

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Water is calling. Maybe it's time you answered it. What's

0: Not a lot of people outside the state of Nevada are big fans of the Vegas Golden Knights.
1: Afternoons with Attitude. Aaron on the Wolf.
0: Recent poll shows that the Vegas Golden Knights, they were marked as America's biggest villain, with 11 states, around 22% of the country, saying they hate them the most. They're not fans. I mean, it's probably based on success. Golden Knights, they joined in 2017. They made the Stanley Cup final that year. Then they won the Stanley Cup in 2023. And I mean, they've won the Pacific Division 5 times since they formed. So yeah, probably a little success. And when fans go to Vegas, they probably lose all their money. But little side note, hockey fans in Arizona, they like Vegas more than they like the Utah Mammoth. They actually hate the Utah Mammoth the most. It's like, I wonder why. Chill out. Like, it's not like they stole your NHL team or something.

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I said stream. 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

0: shower is a place to clean yourself. 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
2: People used to memorize dozens of phone numbers like it was nothing. 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One more shower thought. 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

0: kind of wild to think the album Road Apples and that tune turned 35 this year. Still slaps in 2026.
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0: And you listen to the lyrics. $2.50 for a highball and $1.50 for a beer. Yeah, that song was definitely released in 1991. Those prices, long gone.

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3: On Tuesday, it was reported that a Billy Joel biopic entitled Billy and Me, to be directed by Michael and Bohemian Rhapsody editor John Ottman, was in the works. Turns out the Piano Man is displeased. In a new statement, a representative for Joel has told Variety that he does not support the project, calling its development legally and professionally misguided. Since 2021, the parties involved have been officially notified that they do not possess Billy Joel's life rights and will not be able to secure the music rights required for this project. Billy Joel has not authorized or supported this project in any capacity, and any attempt to move forward without it would be both legally and professionally misguided. Rock News for Jump.ca. 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
1: The Foo Fighters kicking off the 4 o'clock hour, and those guys have been pretty much doing everything. They were on Colbert the other night performing. They got a new music video out, and they even took part on the internet sensation Hot Ones, eating those spicy wings, and it was a little bit of a twist. All the guys were versing each other, and here's a little tidbit of them on Hot Ones.
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4: No.
2: I'm eating a wing. 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All those are not going anywhere.
4: Wing. Okay.
5: Fair
6: good
5: enough.
6: Man.
5: Wow.
6: Yeah.
7: Someone's getting a promotion.
1: And you know, if you've watched that show, how damn hot those wings are. Hopefully the boys recover before they rock Mosaic Stadium in September.

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Maybe it's time you answered it.

0: people may not like you, Chad.
1: What?
0: I'm just saying. But now that they hear you don't like, you're not a big pierogi guy and sauerkraut guy or beets, now they're really not going to.
1: I love how you
0: say
1: people may not like you. When did...
0: I'm just saying.
2: Well, that's just like your opinion, man.
0: Doesn't like pierogies.
1: I'm not saying I don't like them. I'm just saying there's a time and a place for them. They're not an all-the-time food, and I'm not going to write home about them.
0: I'm saying you said it. You don't like pierogies. You think pierogies are some of the worst food of all time. You said that earlier.
1: Turn my mic down again, please.
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0: Afternoons with Attitude. Aaron on the Wolf.
1: Well, after there was no hockey on last night, the Stanley Cup playoffs resume this evening with Colorado and Vegas, game one of the Western Conference Finals. And Colorado actually going to be shorthanded a little bit with defenseman Cale Makar ruled out of this game. So we'll see if anybody on that team can pick up the slack. The big one that a lot of people up here in Canada are going to be watching is the Montreal series, and that gets going on tomorrow night. And kudos to the NHL for doing what hockey fans needed the most, and that's having a game on every night. So one series plays tonight, one goes tomorrow, and then the other one picks up the next day, and so on and so forth. None of this, like, play two games and then have two... 3 days off and have no hockey on a night. No one asked for that.

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8: This is Wolf Weather.
9: Over the next day or so, it's expected that we could see some showers or even a thunderstorm. Heading into tonight, we got a low of +5. Tomorrow, chance of showers, thunderstorm maybe, and a high of 16. Friday, 16 with a small chance of showers. Heading into the weekend, it looks great. Mid to high 20s starting on Saturday, and a lot of sunshine as well. So things are shaping up, finally. Mostly cloudy and 15 in Regina.
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9: Some heavier traffic on Sask Drive at the Albert Street intersection. Also Broad Street heading north, a little bit of heavier traffic. And then that's all I know of at this moment. If you do notice anything out there that should be noted, you can text it in, 306-936-9653.
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0: just pure chaos. Sports, snacks, or something nobody saw coming. Grab a spoon. It's about to get messy on The Wolf.
1: Bowl in hand, let's get to it. Today's topic picked by my coworkers. Hopefully it's a good one. Because some of them are all right, some of them are, no. Okay, today's topic, big old bowl or whatever. Do you hear music in your head all the time? Oh, 100%. Eddie Murphy's Party All the Time stuck in my brain 24/7. I'm totally kidding. It's in there about 90% of the time. No, don't really typically hear music in my head all the time. I do hear that little voice in my head, though, constantly saying, "What's one more episode?" as it's almost midnight.

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Everyone's getting their little chunk of change, whether it's 25 bucks or 50 bucks, and I'm sitting here not getting anything at all. 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It would have taken, 15 minutes and a little bit of lying. 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
5: 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Which outcome was more important? 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Now, the green and white will shift their focus to their preseason game in Saskatoon, where preparation and evaluation collide in their final tune-up game before the season. 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
4: A little over 2 weeks ago, Greta Van Fleet had fans worried that they had broken up. But that's all firmly in the past, as the group has just announced a very intimate New York City show with tickets available only in person. On May 27th, Greta Van Fleet will perform at the iconic Bowery Ballroom, a 575-person capacity club. 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

0: When it came to graduating school, there was always this smart kid in class who was chosen as the valedictorian. This school in New York didn't have one or two or five valedictorians. No, this school had 21.
1: There's 21 valedictorians this year here at Jericho High School. 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But not one would say it was easy.
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0: Two nerds. Sorry.

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0: He can slither away from work now because the grind is done. Halfway done the week, too. Gotta love them short work weeks. On tap tonight, if you're chilling and kicking it at home on the couch, game one, Vegas and Colorado. Or if you're into Survivor, the season 50 finale tonight. I have watched this entire season. It's been all right. A lot of twists and turns, but I won't be winning the Office Survivor pool. That dream died about a month ago, but I believe the finale tonight's at least 3 hours. Plus, then, you got the live reunion to follow, so it sounds like it's a 4 or 5 hour marathon. I better pick up the Costco-sized bag of chips for the occasion.

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Maybe it's time you answered it.

Time for today's daily shout out on the Wolf. Giving it out to this 99-year-old lady named Pauline Canna, who just broke the world record for crowd surfing. 99 years old. She's the oldest person to crowd surf at a concert, and she achieved this at a Brantley Gilbert concert earlier in the month. She goes by the tag Gangster Granny, if you want to check her out. It's pretty rad, because most grandmas I know spend their time knitting or watching Days of Our Lives.

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12: Might see a little bit of active weather throughout the next 24 hours or so. Chance of showers, risk of a thunderstorm tonight and a low of +5. Tomorrow, chance of showers, another risk of a thunderstorm. 16 the high tomorrow, 16 small chance of showers for Friday. Getting into the weekend, this is going to make up for a crummy May long. 25 and sunny on Saturday and 29 in the sun on Sunday. And for those who are saying, that's too hot, quiet. We've waited 22 months for summer weather to return. 16 mostly cloudy in Regina right now.
11: This is Wolf Traffic.
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12: Broad Street north and south looking a little congested. And then you got the construction on 11th Avenue. That's going on between McIntyre to Albert Street. That will continue to be closed off until the end of October as they do that 11th Avenue revitalization project. So that's all I got. You can text in if you do spot anything out there on your drive home. 306-936-WOLF.
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1: So finally, this weekend, we're going to get some nice weather, summer-esque weather. It's going to be great, going to feel great, but that's only an issue because of the amount of rain we just got. You know what's lurking, waiting in the weeds. That sounds familiar, doesn't it? The bloody mosquitoes, they're going to run rampant. You mix in that moisture, the hot temperatures, they're going to be hatching like crazy. I'm not a big fan of stepping outside for like 15 seconds and donating a full liter of blood, but it's part of living in this province.

drive home involves heading towards 9th Avenue North and McCarthy. Just know that there is a really bad car accident at that intersection. EMS, fire truck, police on scene right now. And that is obviously going to cause some delays. It is causing delays and affecting traffic in all directions. Again, 9th Avenue North and McCarthy Boulevard. Bad accident. If you can find an alternative route around there, might be wise. You don't want to be stuck in traffic, and hopefully all involved are safe. Aerosmith on the Wolf.

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